is young, she thinks she's grown. We're all first car, first date, WLD on a license plate. Now ain't life crazy? Yeah.

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Front page obituary. 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His kids were mad as hell.

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1: 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Here's a gun and here's a blade. 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

0: 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How I just hate you. Please turn those headlights around. Please turn those headlights around.
1: Hit Country.
2: Hit Country.
1: Tout le week-end, on hit.

Well, here's my final serenade. Here's a gun and here's a blade. Here's a picture that I saved for too long. Here's my credit card.